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1: 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Atlanta, tell you about my run, you know what I'm saying? Ask Pluto Banker 21, you know what I'm saying? 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
4: Let's begin this morning in Oyo State, where Governor Seyi Makinde has restricted the operations of commercial motorcycles, popularly known as Okada, between 10:30 p.m. and 5:30 a.m. The governor said the measure is aimed at improving security and traffic management and follows growing concerns over insecurity in parts of the state. Meanwhile, the federal government has released funds for the payment of 5 months' outstanding consolidated academic tools allowance, known as CATA, to eligible university lecturers. The allowance supports teaching and research activities, including journal publications, conference attendance, internet access, and professional memberships. In politics, the Court of Appeal in Abuja has set aside key aspects of a federal high court judgment that recognized a factional caretaker committee in the People's Democratic Party, PDP. The appeal court ruled that the legal basis for the committee's recognition had already been nullified by earlier Supreme Court judgment that voided the PDP's Ibadan Convention. Now, the Federal High Court in Lagos has fixed Tuesday, June 9th, to rule on the bail application of self-styled relationship therapist Blessing CEO, who is standing trial over an alleged 36 million naira property fraud. Also, former Benue State House of Assembly Speaker Hyacinth Dajo has alleged that the governor Hyacinth Alia forced him to resign after he opposed plans to relocate the Tortives Palace from Boko. In other news now, Nigeria is planning to repatriate more than 1,000 citizens from South Africa amid rising anti-immigrant tensions in the country. The move follows a similar exercise by Ghana after attacks targeting foreign nationals. Now, health authorities say the risk of importing the strain of Ebola virus in DRC into Nigeria remains high. NCDC Director General Dr. Jide Idris cited ongoing outbreaks in East Africa, increased travel and porous borders as major concerns. And to the foreign scene, DR Congo has criticized the cancellation of its international friendly match against Chile and Spain over concerns linked to the Ebola outbreak. As the news at this hour, I am Sandra Cora.

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3: Yes!

Bay City. Yeah, well, 6 days already. And it seems June is just going fast. It's going to be a fast month. We want that anyway. And as long as it's fast, we're going to have to hit the ground running too with it. Welcome to the Saturday Morning Groove with Megaheads, your radio's frequency. 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And maybe a chance to win a little cash too. How about that? 96.9 Cano. 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

0: the way, nice to meet you. And she is currently enjoying her an evening with European International Tour, and she won the 2026 Brit Award for Producer of the Year. 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

0: 9. I'm Megahertz, I'm your radio's frequency. How are you doing? Good morning to ya. 7:20, 9 o'clock, you've just waking up. Well, that's great, it's Saturday. I like to wake up at 10 a.m. on Saturdays. But look at me here, look at me here, look at me here. Anyway, you're welcome to the show. It's gonna be a great one today, and we are talking.
1: Ooh, I like this one. It's Fit and Fabulous.
0: Yeah, trying to look after you and know that, hey, you're gonna be healthy and strong when you become an old person.
2: They play, just they play, they play.
0: And it's not too late, even if you are there. Take care of yourself, exercise. But you know what? With all this while on the Saturday morning groove on Fit and Fabulous, we're just telling you, do this, do that, health wise, health and feet wise. Sometimes you just need to enjoy. This life will be suffer because suffer.
3: When I want to explain it, my head will be headache me.
0: You don't understand. You need to enjoy sometimes. So, I'm going to be telling you about the ultimate weekend reset, you know, how to recharge from the comfort of your home. It means how to just feel happy and enjoy the comfort of your home. You don't have to go out, spend a whole lot of money and stuff like that. Number one, make a luxurious drink or a luxury drink at your house. It could be lemonzaki. Yeah, you don't need to go to that bar and buy that pistachio mustachio coconut on the beach. It's a sassy. Nah. You can just, you know, skip the expensive cafe and all the mocktails and the cocktails and the shocktails and hocktails and the rocktails. Get yourself a nice batch of Zobo, you know, infused with some ginger, some mint, not minty uku, but yeah. Chili deeply, you know, in your free refrigerator, serve it in a glass, a really looking nice glass. Get ice. If you don't have ice, put your water inside your freezer, then break it. Well, anyway, another thing you can do is cook a fancy meal with what you have. What do you have? Is it noodles? What is it exactly? What's your favorite meal? Or, you know, and while you're cooking it, play your favorite music too. You know this thing now. You know this thing. You know, turning cooking into a fun activity and plating your food like a chef, that's another way. Make it look nice in the plate. It's a great way to unwind and save this weekend. But I gotta head back in the mix. I got Cupid season here.

you hear that voice, you already know who that is. It's High Class, Nini Ola and Ice Prince Amani, baby. Ice Prince, of course, you know, the man's trending everywhere already because of course, his release of his fifth studio album, Testimony of Grace, and him announcing his plan to retire from music and go into education and farming. Lovely stuff, isn't it? It is. And also the whole thing about him smoking and how much he spent and all. You know, it's crazy how they'll just bring something, just gonna go wild, catch like fire, because of course they want to promote that album. Imagine the chick's case. He just came online and said, pity my soul. And we thought it was about the whole thing happening, not knowing it's a song. By the way, that Pity My Soul song, I like that song good. I'ma see if I can play that thing for you, bruh, cause anyway, it's your number one hit music station, Cool FM 96.9, baby. I'm Megaheads, I'm your radio's frequency. How's your weekend going? And it's time for us to wrap up Fit and Fabulous over here on the show. So I asked a question early on the show today. I said that, what is that one cheap or free thing that instantly makes you feel like you're living the luxurious life at home? Since we're at the weekend, this weekend at home, and Raphael says solar. Okay, I think that's a great option. I was thinking like Nipa. Imagine there's light throughout the whole Saturday and even on Sunday too. It's gonna be amazing, isn't it? Good food too. Free good food. That's something else you should be wanting this weekend. Anyway, I was giving you a tip on how to spend the weekend ultimately, you know, recharge from home without going anywhere and spending too much. So you could make a luxurious drink by yourself. Something zubu, you know, put a little bit of sass to it. And when you make your meals this weekend, how about you do this? Spend more time to make them. Listen to music and dance while you're preparing them. And plate them well on the plate like a chef would do, okay? That's something nice. You can create a simple home spa, by the way. You know, put all the mood together, the roses if you have some. Also, have a real movie night. Plan the movie night. This is a film I want to see, either by yourself or alone, or with your spouse or significant other or somebody. Get that great meal and food and then plan and watch that movie well. You have to have light, Sha, because that's one problem. You can also do some light morning exercises this morning. As you hear my voice, it's not too late. You can go in, you know, just a little bit of stretches here. 15 minutes max and you're done. You don't have to do too much. If you can do 15 minutes every morning or at least 3 times in a week, that's a good way to start and be fit and fabulous, right? Which is what we are preaching here on the show. All right, it's about time we head into the next hour for Coolbox Office. I'm going to put up something straight away. You want to wait for that, don't you? Well, you're going to wait for that. But for now, we're heading back into the mix. Oh, yeah, I said I wanted to play that song. I love it. It's Shike and Siemka, his brother. Let's hit it right here on your number one hit. Oh, yes. Did you hear that?

0: Yes, oh, this is Jolly Johnny on the streets. How well do you know Maggi Chicken Flavor? Oh, yeah, spell celery.
1: S-E-L-E. R-I-E. Celery.
0: Bros, you want to turn to salary? Okay, spell turmeric.
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0: Yes, so.
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2: 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Okay, 8 o'clock already. About time for the movies. If you are planning something tonight, but here is the thing about this. If you're planning something tonight, what movie is it? Yep, I'm asking you, what movie are you watching this weekend that's gonna kick off your Saturday, right? Let us know so we can also dive into it. Welcome to Cool

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0: is Mario. That's Waste Beard. Just finding out that. And yeah, I think I should end it over there. Good morning to you. It's 8:20, 6 o'clock. Megahertz, your radio frequency right here on the Saturday morning groove. Yeah, but how's your weekend already? Had breakfast already? I think breakfast is much more delicious when it's early in the morning. What do you think? I think it's breakfast like 5 a.m. Then you see the glory of it.
1: Wow.
0: Yeah.
2: Cool box office.
0: That's where we are right now. Cool box office. And I'm asking you a question this weekend. What movie are you watching this weekend to kick off your Saturday right? It's going to inspire somebody else to do a movie. And who knows, get a new name or something pretty nice. But I'm going to get into that pretty soon, because I got some messages on the WhatsAppitos. But anyway, I want to tell you about something. Oi! Now, have you ever thought about, hey, I want to print something, but there's no particular place in mind? 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All you have to do is call them right now on 0903-685-572. 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That's 0906-042-3448. You can check them out at number 87 Church Road by Ibo Road, Sabongeri Kano. Number 87 Church Road by Ibo Road at Sabongeri Kano. Now, they are gonna make and leave a lasting impression when you do so. So back into what I got. A whole lot of messages boiling in on WhatsAppito at the moment. Hey, when I get back after this, we're gonna talk about the main character energy for this week. And who's that person? It's Wale Ojo. You know, it's yesterday I found out that it was actually Wale Ojo, and there's Wale Ojo also too. Crazy things are happening here. But me, I go on WhatsApp right now. On WhatsApp, I got Priscilla Adam. Oh dear, she says, what she's suggesting, the movie she would like to see for the weekend. She says the animation Yanu. Ha, that's true. I actually wanted to see the animation. What happened to me? Damn. The Devil Wears Prada 2 and The Grimm Season 3. Okay, great choices, Priscilla Ojo. Just kidding. Umar from the gate said Speed Demon. Ooh, Speed Demon. That's a song from Michael Jackson. Is that what you're talking about? Well, I think I'll just check that one out. And Abdul Dan Dubai is loving Blue Magic. And over here, this is Chukunoso says, good morning. I think I will try to finish watching Beauty in Black Season 2. You should do that. It's beautiful. Even though I haven't seen it. I'm just saying. I don't know if I got anybody on our Facebook at Cool FM Canor on Facebook, but oi, send me a message, drop it, okay? Drop it like it's hot, because I'm gonna do the same thing right now, dropping the beat like it's hot. It's Yans.

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0: 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Alright, welcome back to the show! Yeah, bro.
1: Cool Box Office.
0: That's what it is, Cool Box Office. And it's about time I unveil and reveal and veil any veils of the the main character energy. Tomorrow, right? There should be a tomorrow, right? I mean, if there's a tonight, there should be a tomorrow too, shouldn't there be? I think it's why Pigeon is much more easier. You can do anything in Pigeon. Speak and go free. Scot free. Ain't nobody gonna hold you down. But hey, by the way, the main character energy for today, tomorrow, is Wale Ojo, right? I just found out that it was Wale Ojo and there's Wale Ojo. And this one is Wale Ojo and his award nominated actor and Amstel Malta box office winner, by the way, has built a strong Nollywood career and stand out in his roles in films like The Child, Mommy, and many more romantic and dramatic hits. If you Google his name right now, you'd find out and you see his face like, oh, he's the one. Yeah. What makes him main character energy this week? Well, he turned the reality show Victory into a lasting leading role. In an industry where breaking in, you know, is kind of tough, Wally didn't wait for doors to open for him. He won the fourth edition of the Amstel Model box office reality show in 2009 and used that to skyrocket himself to the mountains of Victory and all that stuff. A true main character energy he is, you know. He invested in himself, by the way. There's some facts you didn't know about him. I mean, he was born in Benin City, probably Nigerian, with roots in Edo. Well, he was born on June 6th. Today is his birthday. Yep, happy birthday to him. Yep. He wasn't always set for acting, by the way. Before fully diving into Nollywood, Wale pursued academics seriously. Like, he was a school man, and his passion for the art led him to study creative arts at the University of Lagos. Hi, there's a time I really wanted to do creative arts, but because of the whole drawing and all. And here we are. Versatile performer is what he is also too. Some facts about him we didn't know. Beyond acting, Wale has built a multifaceted brand as a TV personality, a model, influencer, and he continues to evolve and evolve, staying relevant through strong performances and smart career moves. So that's the main character energy for today. Somebody give him a round of applause. Oh yeah, so in the next hour, it's about time you see if you can take my shmoney. 5,000 there and smarter than megahertz. Last Sunday, did somebody win? Nope. Maybe this Sunday, someone's gonna win it. Did I say Sunday? Oh my god, I'm still used to the Sunday show. This Saturday, someone's gonna win it, okay? If you win it, you're gonna feel like you're in heaven. Because the name of the song is I Run. Where are you running to? The singer, you're running to heaven.

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6: Okay. Yep, 9 a.m. on the clock already, and it's time for us to round things up here. You want to make some money, just 5K? It's the Saturday. I feel like rapping and singing. Hey, by the way, it's time for Smarter Than Megaheads. Easy peasy questions I've got today. You never know, you can just win it and get yourself something nice this week.

0: I don't know why. There's a die in it, but it's the official World Cup song. Shakira, Burna Boy, oi, that song, when it came out, just 3 days after, it had like 35 million views. Like, what is going on here, man? That was crazy.
1: Wow.
0: And right now, guess what? It's up to 85 million views in just 13 days. That's crazy numbers. And I think I saw a video too, released, was it yesterday? Or thereabout? Had Ronaldo and all the whole sport people, just that a few hours, it got like 7 million views already. It's crazy how sports is really goes wow, like fire, higher than Timaya, higher than politics and all that stuff. Well, this is still the sun. Oh my god. It's still the Saturday morning groove. I'm Megahertz, your radio frequency, 908 on the clock. It's about time we play smarter than Megahertz. And let's go straight into it. All you have to do is call me up on our numbers. When you call me, I'll pick a call, of course. Then I'd ask you 5 questions. If you can answer them correctly, that your answers are not tally with mine, then you can win 5,000 naira on the show. Let me start off right away and take a call here, because my phone line be buzzing all the way. Hello.
2: Hello.
0: Yeah,
2: good morning.
0: Good morning to you. What's your name?
2: My name is Theophilus.
0: Your name is Theophilus.
2: Yep.
0: You're welcome to the show, Theophilus. Want to play smarter than Megahertz?
2: Of course, I want to try my best.
0: You know how the rule goes, yeah?
2: Yes, I do.
0: Why do I have a good feeling about you? That's not good, man. We can't have somebody win in just this first hour, but that's
2: you don't want anybody to win.
0: I do want somebody to win, but I just have a good feeling like you win, and that's not
2: okay.
0: That's well, anyway, let's go straight into it. Ready?
2: Okay, sir.
0: All right, Odimba. Now here he goes. Name something people do first thing they wake up in the morning.
2: Drink water.
0: Mention something you charge every day.
2: My phone.
0: Name a fruit that is red.
2: Mango.
0: Mention something people take to the beach.
2: Mat.
0: Name a Nigerian city that starts with the letter A.
2: Abuja.
0: All right, thank you for playing, but hey, you know where you messed up a little bit. Mention something you charge every day. You said phone, of course.

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0: Fally Poopa Whiskey Do, right here on your number one hit music station, 927 on the clock, a locking eye. There's somewhere you can also jam your body and rock your body if you're looking for, but it's in the future though. It's on the 13th of June 2026. The venue is Aminga Hotel. The time is 7 p.m. That's when it's happening. What is it? It's Gymnastic Okoro Kanze's Odogu and Achalugo Night Season 2. Yep, we're going to be having the legendary African China doing his thing. MC J, MC Fat Mike, MC Nacho, Omar P, MC Odenigbo, Biafra. Also, there's going to be some heat that's already hot in Kano. But thanks for the rings, by the way. Prayer Points, Julius Awa. DJ Stan is going to be scratching things along there. And Skyboy is going to be doing the Hatman thing. And it doesn't stop there. There's Oibo Pepe, our own Stargirl Eunice, and Emmy Flexi, and there's a whole lot more. The tickets, by the way, is 1 million naira for Dogu Table for 6. 1 million naira for Dogu Table for 10. The regular is 100,000 naira. And upstairs is 50,000 naira. 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Also, of course, yours truly, Cool FM. 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That's 0803-349-1505. Now let's play Smarter Than Megahertz. Let me pick this person. You are lucky. Hello.
1: Yeah, good morning.
0: Good morning. What's your name? What?
1: Hello.
0: Yeah, what's your name is?
1: This is Godwin from Kabuga.
0: Godwin from Kabuga. Good to have you. Want to play Smarter Than Megahertz?
1: Yes.
0: Let us play. All right. Easy peasy game. Are you ready?
1: I'm ready.
0: Now, mention something you wear on your feet.
1: Slippers.
0: Name something that makes you laugh.
1: Fours.
0: What?
1: Funny fours.
0: Funny fours.
1: Yes.
0: What is that?
1: Like, unexpected force.
0: Okay. Name something. Oh, okay. Mention a popular Nigerian food.
1: Popular Nigerian food. We have tuwo.
0: Name something people do when they're happy.
1: They jump. In excitement.
0: Mention something that can fly.
1: Aeroplane.
0: An aeroplane. I see. Yeah. Okay, so senor, you shot yourself in the leg this last one. I had aeroplane too. You said aeroplane. Name something people do when they're happy. I said smile. A popular jollof, Nigerian food, jollof rice. And name something that makes you laugh. Comedy. You said fuzz. So the only thing that actually got you down was just this last one, the aeroplane. That was so close to 5,000 naira. You gotta try to call me back or listen on the show. Let's go to the music. Hi me. If you hi me to see me in the 5K. It's Curry the Bello here. Let's do it.

0: on the song, you know. Before I get on the MO sense, I gotta help myself in a funny way, and while I was trying to do it, a little bit of it licked into the mic and I got scared, like, yo bro, take it easy. Still the Saturday morning groove. I megahertz your radio frequency, 9:44 on the clock. It's about time to wrap up Smarter Than Megahertz. I'm gonna take one more call, but I gotta hook you up with something. Guess what it is? It's the show's gonna be coming up later. Of course, Mr. Mega with the double G. Unfortunately, he's working today because they were laughing yesterday. Him and Blue Magic, who's gonna take turn today? And Blue Magic was like, ah, you just reminded me I'm not working. I'm so happy. Yeah. It's a boy, Blue Magic, W. But anyway, so what you can do is something interesting. You wanna get yourself a ticket this weekend. That's what, 10,000 Naira? It's your boy Blue Magic. No, Mr. Mega is going to be right there with you at 4 p.m. It's called Clone the Clip. You got to check it out. Now, a clip is going to be played for you. You just have to imitate the clip. For example, www. If you can imitate it correctly, you get to win a meal ticket worth 10,000 Naira. No, I'm actually helping you out. So, you want to catch it at 4 p.m. on the Saturday afternoon groove here on your number one hit music station. But for now, let's take. You don't think we're gonna take off for this end of this side, they want to take off. Hello.
1: Hello.
0: What's your name?
1: Emmanuel,
0: you don't sound like you're lively enough to be in this thing. Hello.
2: Hello.
0: What's going on here? What's your name?
2: Lockery.
0: Wow. Hello? Okay, I'm just gonna wait a little bit. Hello? Hello? I picked your call, Lou. Okay. Let's move over to the next person. Hello.
3: Good morning to you, Mega Hush.
0: Is that
3: He's a familiar spirit.
0: Bro, my bro from Brigade. I'm not going to allow you play this game, unfortunately. No. You're not playing this game, Anthony. You're going to win, Anthony. I know you. You're laughing.
3: Let me try it.
0: Okay, even if you win, I'm not going to give you anything, Anthony. Yes, now. That's the truth, because you've been winning back to back.
3: Okay, let's do that.
0: He's still saying let's do it. No, Anthony. How's your weekend now?
3: Very well, thank you.
0: Fantastic. We're here. We're doing the thing, you know? Anthony, have a great weekend. Yeah. Anyway, Anthony has unfortunately taken our time. So you guys shout for Anthony, not me, okay? He did this, not me. I've got great songs coming up. And of course, the big desk is going to be here in a little bit. And he's going to be doing his thing, the sports crew. And Ashake will definitely give you some good music, forgiveness, and other songs that's coming here on your number one musician. Remember to have fun this weekend. Be happy, because you're alive. You have a choice to be sad or be happy. Things can go wrong, but hey, you can www, just do it right. Okay, I'm Mega Hess. I'm going to catch you next Saturday again here. See you in Aleko. Back into the mix. Yago, you take it away.

0: So this is Jolly Johnny on the streets. How well do you know Maggi Chicken Flavor? Oh yeah, spell celery.
1: S-E-L-E. 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Celery.
0: Bros, you want turn to salary? Okay, spell turmeric.
2: T-U-R-N-E-R-I-C.
0: Yes, so.
2: Turmeric.
0: Correct. 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

0: It's time to talk football on the best football show on Football Fans Time Show. 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
1: 96.9. I feel like I am a bit more mature than I was before. I just... You're only 16. That's true, but last year I was 15, and so I just feel like I am...
0: A voice of Mira Andreeva when she was 16, but she is a 19-year-old now, a teenager in her last year of teenagerhood. And of course, talking about Mira Andreeva, she looks to win her first Grand Slam title of her career as she takes on Maja Chwalinski in the final of today's US Open final, no, French Open final. It's a battle of the unknowns, the battle of the underdogs. Even though, yeah, Mira Andreeva, she's been up there for like 2 or 3 years. But when it comes to Maja Chwalinska, she is a new kid on the block. And who will take the day? Today is the D-Day for the French Open final. And in the gentlemen's circuit, it is Alexander Zverev who will be playing against Koboli. Yeah, Arnaldi had to withdraw. He woke up yesterday morning not feeling good. He was throwing up all through the night. He was feeling weak. And he was like, oh, my first Grand Slam final, can't I have a chance to play in the final of my first Grand Slam? I have to quit. And of course, Fabio Koboli is in the final to play Alexander Zverev. And like I said, it is 5 days to the kickoff of the World Cup. You already know that we've been in the World Cup mood for some days now. And we'll still be talking about the World Cup this morning and every other day until the World Cup is over. Then we now shift focus to club football. A very good morning to you and welcome to the show. My name is the Big Des Al Hassan. For the last 1 hour, I'll be bearing that name. Let's see what happens next week. We have so much to talk about on this morning's edition of the show. And of course, the other guys are in the building. All right, let's hear from the People's Champion, MVP.
2: Yeah, good morning to you, the Big Des. Kano, good morning. Welcome to the grand edition of Football Fans Time Show.
0: All right, you're looking sharp this Saturday morning. I am looking like somebody who just finished house chores and
2: not so sharp. What I wore yesterday.
0: So how sharper can you be? You need sharpener. Yeah, I already told you yesterday I like this outfit. I love the material.
2: Yeah.
0: I wish I could get it. Yeah.
2: Thank you.
0: All right, rock it on. You know this life. Life is for the living, my brother. Enjoy it.
2: It's the least you can do.
0: It's the least you can do. Nothing do you. Well, I had a pap and custard this morning. MVP, no need to ask.
2: I have that.
0: You don't want to.
2: Why didn't you bring for me?
0: If you wanted to, you would have it. You know, you will live life like Oyibo. MVP will buy this Fura de Nono yogurt and take us lunch. And I'll look at him and I'll say, What is this?
2: Like, honestly, like, I like taking breakfast. I think I can actually go without lunch. But I just don't know that for the past, like, I don't know actually. For the past, like, over like 4 months, like, you're here, and most times, like, you bring in snacks. I think most times
0: that's when you have breakfast,
2: 10, 11. I just buy snacks
0: and a drink,
2: So maybe I'll change actually. I want to go back to making oats and banana, honey, stuff like that.
0: Yeah. See why I say you go oats? I don't like that slimy thing, man. I have never liked
2: oats. And bigly.
0: Yes, now that was more
2: slimy than bigly.
0: But it's not slimy, it's a wedu that is slimy.
2: It's that's the green one.
0: The green one is a wedu.
2: It's like Spirujara. I'm sorry.
0: That's a wedu.
2: I'm sorry.
0: But it's the bean soup. Okay. Yeah, that's like yellow in color. They always mix it with ewedu. Mm. It goes very well.
2: I love it for you.
0: That's why I any party when Yoruba people they do, my brother, I don't like missing it. Amala, they flow. Begiri, self, they flow. Now you get to believe. And just to let you know that this is the official song of the 2026 FIFA World Cup, which Shakira will be performing on the opening day of the World Cup during the opening ceremony alongside our own Burna Boy, yes, the Odogwu himself. And that's on the 11th of this month, just 5 days to go. Cristiano Ronaldo, Iniesta, Beckham, Kaká, Messi, Mbappe, Salah, Brazil, Uruguay, Argentina. Talking about Messi and Ronaldo, they will be playing in their sixth and most definitely their last World Cup. But some days ago, Roberto Martinez said Messi, Ronaldo can still play in the 2030 World Cup, where he will be 45.
3: Just play.
0: He can?
2: Honestly, like, if Roger Miller, the work, is it 94 or
0: 1990? 1990, he was 38.
2: Yeah.
0: In 1994, he was 42.
2: So if as an African, we actually know that at times, most times, you know, you can't actually say with all certainty
0: the true age
2: of a footballer. If at 42, Roger Miller could actually go to the 1994 World Cup, I think Cristiano can make it. Look at his body; like, I think it's in good shape. And when during the last World Cup, we were actually contemplating that will these two guys be able to go and play? They are going, so you know, I can tell.
0: Even though Messi was doing us Ojoro, he kept saying he doesn't know if he will go, if his body is
2: doing hide and seek.
0: Yes, don't mind Lionel Messi. Well, guys, the crews are for the money, like we told you. It's all about the World Cup, and this morning we are asking you to tell us who your top three favorites are to win the World Cup are. Okay, let me put it this way. Who are your top three favorites to win this year's World Cup? Now, there's a post on Facebook with a graphic. Yeah, just six countries there. We can't put all the 48. How many nations are playing? 48. We can't put all 48 nations there. So it's just a guide. So in case you don't see England, you don't see which other Curaçao. Team, you don't see Curaçao, you don't see Senegal or Morocco, don't ask us. Why is there no Morocco? So on the graphic, we have Argentina, Brazil, France, Spain, Germany, and

0: That's a good name, Diamond.
1: Yeah.
0: Amira, thank you.
1: He is laughing. Okay, about the my three favorite World countries to win World Cup.
0: Yeah.
1: Number one, I go for Germany.
0: Okay.
1: Then number two, I go for Portugal.
0: Okay.
1: And then number three, I go for Spain. Among these three, I think one of them will win a World Cup.
0: Germany, Portugal, and Spain.
1: Yeah. Have a nice time.
0: All right, regards to Amaria. Let's take one message quickly.
2: All right, let's head to WhatsApp. And Sadiqa from Yankaba says Argentina, Spain, as well as Brazil, feel this are the trio that could actually make it at the World Cup. And hi, good morning, guys. France, Spain, and Portugal. I think same as mine. Right through the back.
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1: Right, welcome back on the Grand National Football Fans Time Show with the Super Squad at the Big Des Al Hassan, even as the name, you know, is reaching this expiry date, as well as
2: maybe Big Des Diamond from next week, according to Malawi's wife.
1: Okay. Well, I'm actually asking you on the cruise this morning your three favorite countries that might nick the World Cup there in North America, and who's I think you hazard. Says France, Spain, and Portugal, right? And Abdurrahman says, good morning, Super Squad. For me, it's France, Portugal, as well as Brazil. Right, thank you. I think we have a couple more here. Josiah from Tudumwada says, France number one, Spain number two, and Senegal number three. And Emmanuel from Badao says, good morning, Super Squad. For me, Germany, Brazil, and England. No team like from Africa. We will not support any team from Africa. Okay, all right. Thank you very much for your message, Emmanuel from Abadao. And also Shagun from Niger Road says on the cruise, it's Spain, France, as well as England. And Austin from Darmanao says, France, Spain, and Portugal. Alright, Anas Abdullahi from Tarim says France, Portugal, as well as Germany.
2: Alright, let's talk about the French Open. The women played their final today. Mira Andreeva taking on Maja Chwalinska. She's ranked 114th in the world, and against all odds, she's in the final to face Mira Andreeva, who is odds on favorite to win the French Open and her first Grand Slam title of her career. Who are you tipping?
1: Well, I think stuff of dreams here for Maja Chwalinska, the first qualifier to make it to this stage there in the open era there. And I think that would be like enough motivation. And also looking at the I think she's won like nine games in the

0: French Open so far. And looking at the opponent she took out, Schneider, who also defeated world number one Arina Sabalenka. So there might be a lot of fight there. And I think if you look follow some of her games, she's quite the tenacious one. But I think I'm going for experience. I'm tilting towards experience actually for the younger Russian Amira Andreeva. Yeah, she's young. I think she's like ranked seventh. Yeah, I think seventh. She's really young, but she's been there last year. I think she made it to the quarterfinals of the Wimbledon. But for Chwalinska, I think this is the highest she's been to. So, and I think I'll go for Amira. Yeah.
1: All right. In the men's tour. Italy's Matteo Arnaldi says a withdrawal from his first Grand Slam semi-final through illness is an experience he would not wish for anybody, and he was due to play his closer friend Flavio Cobolli in the French Open last fall yesterday, but pulled out shortly before the match because of virus. And as a result, Cobolli will take on Alexander Zverev.
0: Yeah, golden opportunity there for Zverev to actually share that nearly man tag. And I think his clearest chance of winning a first Grand Slam there, and one of the most experienced. He's been very, very close last year also. I think he made it to the quarterfinals, and he's come very, very close. But he comes across a very, very tenacious Cobolli, who also is from the tennis family. I think his dad is his coach, Stefano Cobolli, and I think if it will happen finally it might just happen for Zverev.
1: So yeah, for Zverev. I'm actually rooting for him to win his first Grand Slam. He said he doesn't like this tag of favorite. He just wants to go on and play his do his thing, play his game, take it game after game. All right, let's go to Facebook where Usman Hassan says France, Spain, and Portugal. And who else do we have here? Nasser Abdul says good morning, Super Squad. I'll say Portugal, France, and England. Abaka Sadiq says good morning, sports crew. I'm listening to you live and direct from Jeddah, Saudi Arabia. Wow, nice. My top three favorites for the 2026 World Cup are Argentina, France, and Spain. Let's see how it goes. Ahmed Marcelo says good morning, gentle guys in the studio. Senegal, England, and Portugal. Senegal, okay, maybe they could just be become the first African nation to achieve that feat. Walu Shaibu Doka, is it Doka? No, okay. He said Argentina, Spain, and Portugal, I think amongst these nations, one will definitely win the World Cup.
2: My name is Felix Olajide.

0: 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Kano with the super squad, Big Des, Al Hassan, and the People's Champion MVP. And we're asking you this morning to tell us your top three favorites for the World Cup. Facebook.com/CoolFM Kano, and on WhatsApp 0809526 7102. Let's talk about some Nigerian players as Sevilla striker Ako Adams is on the radar of Olympic Marseille. Adams has been linked with a move away from Sevilla this summer due to the club's ongoing financial difficulties. And La Liga's stricter financial regulations require clubs to generate substantial revenue through player sales before they can register new signings, making player departures a key part of Sevilla's plans. And Adams was the Roger Blanco's leading goal scorer in the La Liga last season, scoring 10 goals and 3 assists in 32 appearances. The Nigerian international played a pivotal role in Luis Garcia's side retaining their top flight status with his goals proving crucial throughout the campaign. Now, leaving Sevilla to Marseille, is that a good move if it happens for Ako Adams, our number two striker behind Victor Osimhen, as it is now?
1: Yeah, Marseille, it's a big team. They've won the Champions League there, and I think in recent time that you see they are doing far better than Sevilla. In a couple of seasons, I think Sevilla have been embroiled in a relegation battle, and his goals last season was quite instrumental in keeping them afloat in the La Liga. Now, if you look how they sign him, €5 million from Montpellier. He's played in France before, so he doesn't have to, you know, struggle with adapting to the French football. And 10 goals in La Liga, what a season he had. So it does make sense that you know, when you want to raise money, you have to actually look at players in your squad who club will be interested in signing. For a player that they bought for €5 million, if they can get anything, I think around 15-20, I think that would be good business if it helps them settle the books. Yeah, I'll say it's a good move. Marcel, actually, I know minus when it comes to football.
0: All right, from Ako Adams, let's let's head to Turkey, where Galatasaray assistant coach Ismail Garcia Gomez. Wow, what a combination of names! Ismail Garcia Gomez has praised Super Eagles striker Victor Osimhen for his physical strength and work rate for the club. In a chat with newsmen, he pointed out that it is incredibly rare find a footballer who combines Osimhen's strength, sheer speed, and coordination. He said he's hailing the Nigerian forward as one of the finest strikers in the world, placing him among the top five attackers on the planet. Yeah, speed, strength, I agree, but coordination, I don't know if he's talking about coordination on the pitch or off the pitch. I think that's one place, one aspect of the game Victor Osimhen needs to work on, maybe coordination, composure, because we see him lose very easy chances, and he has a knack for scoring the difficult ones, like some one-on-ones, his decision making. So if that is the coordination Ismail Garcia is talking about, I really don't see that.
1: Well, maybe coordination in terms of coordinating with your among your teammates, and I will see him do that very well with the senior national team, and even in his club level. That's what I think the coach has said. He's one of the vice captains they have at the club. So I think in terms of leadership, even though he's quite young, less than
0: 27,
1: I think if you look at how his stock has risen across Europe, yeah, you say he's certainly grown into it. And if he decides to stay at the club, there are rumors that they might give him the captain number. So I think in that regard, yeah,
0: they just want to tie him down,
1: and we don't want that on.
0: You don't want it?
1: Yeah, I would like to see him actually at Real Madrid. I think there are rumors when Lewandowski actually, you know, left Barca that he might link up the bottle. Would how Barca be linked with what's his name? Alvarez. I don't think that might be the case. So I'm with Mourinho in Real Madrid, or almost at Real Madrid. I think I would like to see Osimhen. You know, I think he will fit perfectly under the system of Jose Mourinho.
0: All right, let's go back to Facebook where Nazinas says Argentina, Ecuador, and Colombia is a South American thing. Anyway, thank you so much, Young Money. He says, good morning, Super Squad. How on a day, how the work? I wish you guys all the best of luck. Men of Grace, happy weekend to happy weekend to enjoy today. Made it 1 week since Gabriel Megales sent the ball to Jupiter. Will you keep quiet? We are talking about World Cup. You want to take us back to the Champions League. Okay, let's see. Let's leave that for now. He said, according to you, your cruise for me, now Ghana go win the World Cup. Sorry, did I say Ghana? It's like you are high. Did I say you're really high? All right, Young Money, thank you. You didn't tell us who would win.
1: It might have won for them.
0: No, he now said, did I say Ghana? He said he thinks he's high. now he talks a
1: tournament. Was it 2010 that they almost went to the semis? Was it 2010?
0: Yes, 2010. So, Luis Suarez.
1: If they had gone to the semis, you never can tell. So similar stuff might happen for them here.
0: These ones that couldn't qualify for the Africa Cup
1: before,
0: of Nations.
1: Before, what's his name? Asamoah Gyan. He Magalhães Dubo.
0: Did he play over the bar or the goalkeeper saved it?
1: No, I think it was over the bar.
0: Oh, okay. Actually, Magalhães the ball. Now, let's talk about some movements around the world of football as far as coaches are concerned. Now, the man, Enrique Riquelme, the presidential candidate for Real Madrid, said that for him, Jurgen Klopp is the ideal man to take Real Madrid to the next level and not Jose Mourinho. And he's already said that if he wins the elections, he will bring in Jurgen Klopp. But before we talk about that, let's head back to the phone lines. Hello, good morning.
2: Good morning.
0: Your name and where are you calling us from?
2: Salem from Airport Road.
0: Caleb? Salem?
2: I said Alex.
0: Okay, Alex from Airport Road. Welcome to the show.
2: Happy weekend.
0: Happy weekend to you, my brother.
2: This one, my own take, I don't think any African country will make it out of the group stage.
0: Gabadea out of the group stage?
2: The 10, none of them will make it out of that's what I see.
0: That's what my people in Ghana say.
2: Bye for now. Thank you.
0: Thank you so much. I know I don't.
1: Alex, you just came in with this. Are you a prophet of
0: doom?
1: How about 10 African countries? I don't think so.
0: And no one will make it out of good stage.
1: With Morocco, Senegal, even Egypt.
0: Côte d'Ivoire, Egypt.
1: Yeah, I think there are some of the groups that you actually fancy their chances. Look at this. Okay.
0: Let's run us through the groups where the African countries are. I think how many groups do we have? There should be an African country in almost every group.
1: Group A, where we have South Africa, Mexico, with Korea Republic and Czech. Come on, if South Africa were serious, I think
0: they can.
1: But from the way they are going, I don't think so. All right, Group B, no any African country there. In Group C, Brazil, Morocco, Haiti, and Scotland. Come on, Morocco can make it here. I think Scotland can pose a bit of a challenge, but
0: is it not McTominay and the other one?
1: Andy Robertson,
0: Robertson and
1: John McGinnis. Yeah.
0: Okay, the John McGinnis.
1: Yes.
0: Bill Gilmore got injured.
1: Spanish
0: Iniesta.
1: Yes.
0: The Scottish Iniesta.
1: Billy Gilmore. In a Group B, no African country. 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And Group F, no African nation. In Group G, Belgium.
0: There's Tunisia in Group F.
1: Tunisia actually, with Sweden. This is a tough group. I think
0: they might struggle because
1: Netherlands,
0: Sweden,
1: Japan, and Sweden. Group G, Belgium, Egypt, Iran, New Zealand. This one easily. Egypt will make it. Egypt and Belgium.
0: Alex, are you listening? Now, because of you, you go through the groups like this.
1: Group H. Yes, one African country also. They can make it. they can't. Spain, Cape Verde, Saudi Arabia, and Uruguay. Spain and Uruguay progress. Okay. Group I, France, Senegal, Iraq, and Norway. Senegal, yes, they might.
0: Norway.
1: Norway, you know, they might. All right, Group J, Argentina, Algeria, Austria, Jordan. Come on, the top two make it. Argentina and Algeria make it.
0: Austria, there. I think Austria. For me, Austria a better Austria. Team than Algeria.
1: Now, Algeria?
0: Yes.
1: I doubt it.
0: Is it not your guy, Ragnik?
1: Is Anatovic there? Is he still playing there?
0: I think so.
1: And Group K, Congo. No, they can't make it.
0: Congo, Colombia.
1: Yeah, Portugal, DR Congo, Uzbekistan, and Colombia.
0: So Congo can. Well, at least Alex.
1: Yeah, I think.
0: At least 4 to 5 African countries should be able to make it out of the group stage. All right, Jurgen Klopp's agent has dismissed speculation linking the former Liverpool manager with a move to Real Madrid, insisting that there is no possibility of him taking a charge at Santiago Bernabeu. Rumors were sparked after presidential candidate Enrique Riquelme claimed that he planned to contact him next week, as Raul Gonzalez, who is also management staff in the club, want to convince the German. He said he's going to ask Raul Gonzalez to convince Jurgen Klopp to take over the job of Real Madrid. Now, his agent, he said there's no possibility of Klopp taking over at Real Madrid.
1: Yeah, I think you have been a good coach going head to head alongside Hansi Flick, two Germans. They actually know each other very well from the Bundesliga. And for the presidential candidate of Madrid, Kike Riquelme, Enrique, he's been talking tough, some big talks there, but what are the realistic chances that he does go on to win the Madrid presidency? He's been saying that he'll bring in players like Rodri, as well as Erling Haaland, but all know realistically how tough it will be for him to actually unseat Florentino Perez. You can make the argument that he's had like a stronghold in the Madrid presidency for the past 26 years, and but he's done a decent job. Like I've always said, for me, I think in my lifetime, the most successful club president I've gone on to see, bringing a lot of Galactico. Before he'll be on seat, I think maybe someone that he actually really likes, because if you look at how elections actually happen in the club, for an outsider to actually break in, it has to be very difficult, as well as the financial implication in there for being a president to a club like Real Madrid. And if you can bring in Jose Mourinho, I think it's equally like in the same, maybe even higher than Jurgen Klopp, but in terms of a player's improvement, yeah, and doing things the right way under budget, you say yes, a Klopp is up there. But for me, I think Riquelme at the moment is all talks. I think he more backs than bites in my books.
0: All right, how did he say it again? More backs than bites. By Jesus.

0: Right, still football fans time show 969 Cool FM Kano with the super squad of Big Dursa Al Hassan and MVP, the people's champion on the show this morning. The Cool segment, we're asking you to tell us your top three favorites to win the World Cup this year. Now, we're not saying the countries you would like them to win the World Cup. Yeah, I know a lot of, if you're a Ghanaian, for instance, you would say, I love Ghana to win the World Cup. Now that's been, patriotic, should I use that word? That's been subjective. We want you to be objective. The strong countries that you feel that can win the World Cup. 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
1: R.I.E. Salary.
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0: Right, sir, now we are back. Let's go to the full lines. Hello, good morning.
1: Yeah, good morning, Mr. Des and the crew.
0: Hey, sounds like Mr. Maxwell.
1: Yeah, I'm the one, Mr. Des. I'm the one.
0: Welcome to the show.
1: Thank you so much. I think for the crews, I can say in this order, Portugal, Brazil,
0: okay,
1: England, I'm telling you, market today. I'm telling you, you'll be surprised.
0: Okay.
1: That one of these countries will win the World Cup.
0: Portugal, Brazil, and England.
1: Portugal in that order, number one.
0: Okay.
1: Brazil, England. Portugal, Brazil, England, and
0: This is your confidence, Mr. Maxwell. This one, safe. Don't pass confidence. This is Granota Fidence. Well, Portugal, Brazil, and England for Mr. Maxwell. All right. Starts on Wednesday, on Thursday. That's the 11th, and it runs until the 10th of July. A new champion will emerge. Can Argentina retain this trophy? Good morning, guys. Spain, Germany, France. Wally from Jabba and Showboy Solicit says, I tip France, a national team, to win the World Cup. Okay, just France. Enoch says, good morning, guys. My favorite top three for the World Cup are Argentina, Spain, and France. By this time last week, a certain team from North London that has no European history was dreaming of winning the prestigious UEFA Champions League. Once again, thank you, PSG, for saving the world of football.
2: Hey, I am meeting me.
0: Who can I leave Arsenal now? Let's talk about the World Cup. Leave the Gunners. They got to the final at least. Chelsea, where Chelsea day? You guys cannot even play in next season's Champions League, and yet you drag Arsenal. Leave Arsenal alone. We were Arsenal. Hey. Gunners fans, don't mind them. It is jealousy that is doing them. All right, good morning, Crew Super Squad. My favorite to win the World Cup are Portugal, England, and France. Adam Bruno Mahadi says, I think Portugal, England, and France. Thank you. Nura Saadiaka says, good morning, Super Squad. My prediction, the World Cup winners are France, Spain. Okay, Spain, France, and Portugal. Though I would like Portugal to win it to give Ronaldo a special send-off. Nura Saadiaka say, did Ronaldo tell you that he's ready to hang his boots? And this is Paula who says, good morning, the big desk in Africa. I think Ivory Coast can make it out of the group stage. Just Ivory Coast. Ayo from Tyrone AY says, good morning, sports presenters. My name na on Colos. I see Cape Verde winning the World Cup. No wonder your name is like that.
3: Wait in this one, Papa, they talk for you.
0: Arrow from a brigade says, good morning, cool super squad. The big Des Al Hassan, I think it's high time you correct MVP with a connect MVP with a Yoruba lady that can cook very well. On your cruise, I will go for Argentina, Spain, and Brazil. Okay, so that he will be eating better amala and begiri. Funny enough, MVP doesn't like Amala. He doesn't like Ewedu and all those stuff. I don't know what he likes. How can someone, as a matter of fact, I won't even blame him. I have a friend, he's from the West, Yoruba, gong. Should I mention his name? His name starts with the letter W. Yes, very cool guy. Now he doesn't eat amala in his house. If they use plates chop amala, he will not use that plate again. That's how much he let me not use the word, he doesn't like amala. So that's a Yoruba man, but his wife and kids, they make amala and eat. But the day he's at home, they don't even make the amala. I would like Mr. I almost called his name. Let me leave it at that. So anyway, good morning, guys. Please ask Alex what he is on. I would like to take to take some of what he's saying. For goodness sake, there is a best loser option too now. More than half of African countries will get out of that group. Peace, respect, and goodwill to you guys. Ali from Hawan Dawaiki BUK News site. Okay, Ali, no place for best losers. Yes, no place for best losers. There are 48 teams. There are 48 teams in this competition. I don't think there's a place for best losers. So all, how many groups do we have? Okay, I'll find out. But I don't think there's a place for best losers at this World Cup. Thank you, Ali. And this is Nuhu Suleiman from Malam. He says, hello, our best radio programs and Cool FM family. I wish you all the best. My name is... okay, thank you. You didn't tell us who your favorites are. Good morning, Super Squad. I think Ivory Coast, England, and Spain are for me.
4: 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Can.
0: Oh yes, and we're asking you to tell us who are your top three favorites to win this year's World Cup in Mexico, USA, and Canada. Almost all the countries have landed in their various locations, save for those who are still playing friendlies like Portugal. They are still in Lisbon, waiting for that friendly game between them and the Super Eagles of Nigeria. Now, talking about those that have landed, let's tell you that Iran's football team has been granted visas to enter U.S. Ahead of the World Cup next week. U.S. officials have confirmed, and we see. Yeah, you know, there's been this back and forth between U.S. and and there've been talks about Iran not going to the U.S. They would rather stay in is it Mexico or Canada and play their games in the U.S. At some point, they asked that their games be moved from the U.S. to either Mexico or Canada, but FIFA did not agree yet to that. The approval comes just 10 days before the team's opening a fixture against New Zealand due to be played in Los Angeles, US, on the 15th of June. Visas are necessary for Iran to compete in this World Cup, including for the athletes, and necessary support staff have been issued, officials said. They added that the U.S. would not allow the Iranian team to abuse this system to sneak a terrorist into the United States under false pretenses. The Iranian Football Federation is yet to publicly comment on the visa approval. FIFA World Cup is set to kick off on the 11th of June and will be hosted by the U.S., Canada, and Mexico. It will be the first time, that this competition would be hosted by three countries. And in late May, Iran moved its training base to Mexico from Tucson, Arizona, which Mehdi Tad, the president of Iran's Soccer Federation, said was due to visa problems. As recently as Friday, and news agency reported that some members of the Iran team's technical and administrative staff had not received a visa to enter the U.S. But as it is now, they have been granted visas to enter the U.S. So we await the kickoff of the World Cup. Still Football Fans Time Show on 969 Cool FM Kano. And this is the song that Shakira and Burna Boy will be performing during the opening ceremony of the World Cup.

Writer back to Facebook. Line is done. It says Portugal, France, and Argentina. Thank you so much. Yusuf Mohamed Worker says, good morning, guys. My top three favorites are Portugal, Brazil, and France. Okay. Where are Messi fans now? Why are Ronaldo fans carrying the day? So let me see. So JK on Facebook says France and any European team. This France that Cote d'Ivoire beat just a couple of days ago. Well, just friendly games though, so anything can happen in football. Good morning. Issa Idris Umar is my name. From Madobi. My favorite countries to win the World Cup are Spain, Argentina, and France. Thank you. Thank you. Okay. Ayo says, good morning, sports crew, and welcome to another edition of the Weekend Sports. This is Ayo from Nuance Land, and I have just confirmed that there's the best loser's place in the upcoming World Cup. Yes, I was going to say that. I also just confirmed. Yeah, okay, that will make it to the round of 32. Yes, we have 48 countries, so the top two would go to the next round, making 24. And for us to have a round of 16, there have to be 32 teams. Now 24, and they now get eight best losers to make it up. So thank you. And my top three favorites are Portugal, France, and Brazil. Okay, Ali from BUK. Yeah, thank you. He also, I just confirmed. Yes, the balance of eight teams will join them. Yeah, that's what I just explained. Thank you. You know, they say two good heads. In this case, the good heads are more than two. Many good heads are better than. Okay, good. Good morning, sports minister. My take on this topic is France, Argentina, Spain, and England. All the best. This is Bamei from Corona Estates. Corona Donget Estates. That's nice. I would love to visit Corona. It's been long. I went to that axis. That place hold up for evening. From Corona to Region Lemo to Bachirawa, go reach Miltara before you reach Dawano. Hold up, those people. Right, back on Facebook. Ishola Ajasa says Portugal, Japan, and Brazil. Japan, Kuma? Japan? Not be car we say where they come make tires, the power of Japanese technology. All right, thank you so much for stopping by. Now there are going to be some new rules, VAR rules at the World Cup as a FIFA. Will introduce advanced semi-automated offside for video assistant referee VAR for this year's World Cup. We should make decisions faster and mean an assistant can raise the flag rather than wait for a mover to play out. You know this rule that if the assistant referee is not sure about a player's position, offside positional play, you allow play to go on, allow the player, the forward player, to go on, score the goal, and after then the assistant referee raises his flag and allows a VAR to do its job. Now that will no longer happen. All right, now a real-time audio alert will be sent to the assistant referee if a player is more than 10 centimeter offside. Previous versions of the technology tested at the Club World Cup and Intercontinental Cup only notified the officials if a player was greater than 50 centimeter offside. Now the official will remain in charge of when to raise the flag and stop a play, and they may keep the flag down if they suspect that there has been a malfunction. But FIFA says a series of fail-safe measures
in the technology to prevent errors happening. The technology will still be unable to pick out the closest offsides while there are limitations if players are on the ground or if there are several too close together. It can only be used for positional offside and not for subjective calls, those which require interpretation around whether a player has interfered with an opponent without touching the ball. FIFA hopes it will remove some of the frustration felt by supporters and players and reduce the chance of injury due to needless passages of play when an offside flag is going to be raised. Now, remember what happened to Taiwo Awoniyi? He scored a goal where he collided with the goal post and injured himself. I think he ruptured his intestine, yeah, that needed surgery, and he was out for months. Now, football pundits, fans across the globe actually blamed the officials, especially the assistant referee, for not raising the flag early enough that would have saved Taiwo Awoniyi from that injury. Now, things like that will no longer happen. If a player is offside and you're sure, now the referee, the assistant referee, gets a notification from the VAR room immediately for him to raise the flag. So I think that's a good one, a very good one, instead of delaying. But at times they may just get the call wrong and deny the club or the player of a goal scoring opportunity. But either way, I think it's a win-win situation. What of those days when we didn't have VAR? Did football not go on? And Nuri from Bachelor says, good morning, guys. My top three countries are to win the World Cup are the Orange Boys, that's the Netherlands, Three Lions of England, and Spain. All right. I guess we will see a lot of surprises in this Mundial. Yeah, that's the fun of the game and the World Cup. Surprises here and there. We want to see maybe Curaçao win the World Cup. Curaçao, okay. Oh, it may happen, it could happen. Greece won Euro 2004, beating host and a favorite Portugal in the final. So who says that can't happen? It definitely can happen. It's still Football Fans Time Show on 969 Cool FM Canon with the Super Squad, the grand edition of the best football show on the radio. And we're asking you to tell us who your top favorite countries, the three of them, are to win the FIFA World Cup. The World Cup kicks off in 5 days time, and the opening game will be between Mexico, one of the hosts nations, and South Africa, a repeat of the 2010 World Cup. Now, in 2010 World Cup, South Africa hosted the World Cup, and the hosts always play the opening game. We'll be back, stay tuned.

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1: All right, welcome back to Football Fans Time Show. It is the last lap of the show. All right, let's talk about the Portuguese national team as they prepare for the World Cup. And the coach, Roberto Martinez, has provided a fitness update on Manchester City right back Matheus Nunes and João Felix ahead of next Wednesday's international friendly game with the Super Eagles. The Super Eagles will be the guest to World Cup bound Portugal in the second of their double header friendly games. And in their first friendly match against Poland, of course, Nigeria played out a 2-2 draw. And in football, nothing is certain. So we always walk prepared to expect the unexpected. The words of Martinez yesterday, he said, unfortunately, Matheus Nunes is still not fit to train. So he's out of the squad for the game against Chile. That will be the first game. And for João Felix, he will train and will make a decision after training. But I think it's a different situation. I feel it's positive and he will be fit to play against Chile. Okay, for that man, Matheus Nunes, he's out of the first game of the World Cup, while for João Felix, there's a possibility of him making it in the first game. Now, before we bounce, let's give you some of the latest gist in the world of transfers. Right, let's tell you that Real Madrid will make a £130 move for Bayern Munich and the France winger Michael Olise if Florentino Perez is elected as the club's president. £130. Let's see how that goes. Former Liverpool manager Arne Slot, who was sacked by the Reds last week, has rejected a chance to take over as Fulham boss in the wake of Marco Silva's announcing that he will be leaving the London club. So what might be the reason for Arne Slot turning down the job at Craven Cottage? Does he feel like he's too big to coach Fulham? Like, how would you move from Liverpool to Fulham? Maybe, just maybe. Or he wants to go on a sabbatical before returning to management. So let's see how that goes. Barcelona's move for Argentina striker Julian Alvarez has stalled. And Atletico Madrid are planning for next season with the 26-year-old among their ranks. While Arsenal are also interested. All of a sudden, Julian Alvarez is a hotcake. Barcelona wants him. Arsenal wants him. When he was almost surplus to requirement at Manchester City, how come no one went for him? Anyway, let's see. Okay, Chelsea's English striker Liam Delap could join Fulham if his former boss at Ipswich Town, Kieran McKenna, takes over from Marco Silva at Craven Cottage. I'm sure Chelsea fans will be praying for this mover to go through because he hasn't really done well. All right, former Crystal Palace boss Oliver Glasner has the edge over Mauricio Pochettino to become the coach of AC Milan. While AC Milan forward Rafael Leao says he needs a new challenge, with the Portugal international believing a move to the Premier League or La Liga would suit him. All right, that's all time allows us on this morning's edition of the show. Thank you so much. We'll see you guys on Monday. Up next, the news with Sandra Cora. Bye for now.
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4: Let's begin the news this morning in Oyo State, where Governor Shane Makinde has restricted the operations of commercial motorcycles, popularly known as Okada, between 10:30 p.m. and 5:30 a.m. The governor said the measure is aimed at improving security and traffic management and follows growing concerns over insecurity in parts of the state. And the Emir of Agungu, Alhaji Mohammed Samaila Mira, has called on his subjects to legally acquire weapons to protect their communities against persistent attacks by bandits. The monarch made the call during a meeting with district heads, village heads and ward heads at his palace in Agungu on Friday. Meanwhile, abductors who kidnapped four residents of the Bayajin district in Kubwa, Buhari Area Council of the FCT, have demanded 10 million naira ransom for each of their victims. Family members who were contacted by newsmen yesterday said the kidnappers had established contact and were demanding the sum for the release of each victim. And five soldiers and three members of the civilian joint task force were killed after troops of Operation Hardinkai repelled a terrorist attack on a military base in Borno State. Now, a statement on Friday by the acting media information officer of Operation Hardinkai, Lieutenant Colonel Haruna Sani, said troops of forward operating base under the 25 Brigade of Section 2 thwarted the attack despite heavy rainfall and poor visibility. Over in Bauchi State, Governor Bola Mohammed has constituted an administrative committee of inquiry to investigate the clashes or causes of the farmer herder clash in Darazo that claimed more than seven lives this week. Governor Mohammed said those responsible for the violence must be identified and brought to justice. In other news, Nigeria is planning to repatriate more than 1,000 citizens from South Africa amid rising anti-immigrant tensions in the country. Now, the move follows a similar exercise by Ghana. And onto the foreign scene, DR Congo has criticized the cancellation of its international friendly match against Chile in Spain over concerns linked to the Ebola outbreak. That's the news this morning. I am Sandra Kura. Have a great weekend.
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0: 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How well do you know Maggi Chicken Flavor? 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

For D's Sleaze. Wait a minute, you got a chance to win on the Countdown Challenge. And each week, Rick D is here putting up what we think could be three future hits at Rick.com. All you do is choose the future hit. Which one do you think? We call it the Sure Shot. And this week we've chosen a great one. It's Ed Sheeran with his friend Martin Garrix, a world-renowned Dutch DJ, record producer. Garrix and Sheeran together. Here's the Sure Shot called

0: oh, so many times. I'm sure we'll repeat it. It's the hot touch of DJ Martin Garrix and Ed Sheeran together. Repeat it. This week's sure shot on the countdown. And let's aim for the biggest hits of the week. All 40 of them. Rick D's in number 40, starting with this one. It's Corbin Besson.
1: You see that girl? There's just something about her. I just...

0: Blink! Corbin, Bess, and Chewy, number 40 on the countdown. Let's keep it non-stop. Reek D's to number 39. It's one that most people know the words to by now. Alex Warren, Ordinary.
1: They say the holy water's watered down, and this town's lost its faith. Our colors will fade eventually, so if our time is running out,

0: Oh, it just sticks in your head, doesn't it? Alex Warren, he says, that song took a little while to write, maybe a half an hour, and it sticks right between your ears, doesn't it? Ordinary is Rick Deason. Justin Bieber considering a change in his music. Wants to share it with you. Wait a minute, stop. It's Deez Slee. Well, we hear from Miley Cyrus. She wants you to know about it. And what is it? It is the Unclaimed Baggage Center. This is in Scottsboro, Alabama, one of the weirdest tourist attractions in the world. The Unclaimed Baggage Center, just like it sounds. They call it a treasure hunter's dream come true. Miley loves to go to old vintage stores and all this. She says, you've got to go by the Unclaimed Baggage Center. The prices are so low, it's stupid. What they did is they went to unclaimed baggage at all the airports and said, we'll take that, we'll take that. Electronics, baggage, designer clothes, stupid prices. Miley says, do it. Put it on your list. The Unclaimed Baggage Center in Scottsboro, Alabama, makes it to Deez Slee. Every hit gets bigger, heading for the biggest hit of the week.
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1: It's the weekly top 40.
0: Oh, let's get right back to the hits. At number 38, that's where we are, Rick Deez and Leon Thomas.

Well, you ought to know that. Better me for you. Max McNown, Don Juan this week, number 37 on the countdown. Up to number 36, Justin Bieber may have a surprise. Let me share it after he gives you a former number one right here called Daisy.

0: Justin Bieber still in the countdown with Daisies at number 36. And Rick Dees, we were talking to Justin, and we pointed out this line from his song, Everything Hallelujah. Listen.
1: Singing like hallelujah, dancing like hallelujah, everything hallelujah, everything hallelujah.
0: Well, the video went viral, as they say, and so many are using it in their own TikTok videos. So the question was, is it okay if we put this on the religious charts? And Bieber said, sure. So Bieber is number one in church music, too. Thought you'd like to know. Okay, Freak Deez and BTS. What a hot group of guys. Now have their own Oreo cookies. So it brings up a question on the countdown quiz this week. What other star has their own brand of Oreo cookie? Their own recipe, like BTS? Is it Lady Gaga? Is it Post Malone? Is it Selena Gomez? Or all of those? You got it? Okay, Lady Gaga, Post Malone, Selena Gomez, or all of them have their own Oreo cookie. You can buy it. And it is the countdown quiz. Just go to rick.com, R-I-C-K.com. Now, in the balance is an incredible Amazon shopping spree, so you can win it. 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I had mentioned elephants making guitars, and I wasn't kidding. How are they doing it? Why are they needed? Wait till you hear this coming up as we keep heading for number one.
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0: Can you feel it? 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
3: All right, let's move. Let's get back to the countdown. Number 35. That's where we are. It's David Guetta, Teddy Swims, Tones and I. Gone, gone, gone.

Petty Swims joins David Guetta, does great production. And Tones and I, Gone, Gone, Gone. Rick Dees, Let's Keep It Nonstop, to number 34 on the countdown. It's a hit from Tate McRae, Tit for Tat.

Tate McRae, we understand she practices guitar almost an hour a day, and Tate proves it to you right there, tit for tat, just down one, number 34 for Tate McRae. Speaking of guitars, you know that elephants are involved with making ebony guitars, which is, it's a very rare guitar made of ebony wood, has an incredible sound, a tone, you won't believe it. But over the years, ebony trees have been threatened with extinction. So what do? They brought in hundreds of elephants to eat ebony seeds and then fertilize them back into the soil, if you catch my drift on that. So the elephants eat the ebony seeds. They then plant them, so to speak, in the soil. They grow trees, and ebony trees are coming back because of elephants. And, of course, the greatest guitars in the world made of ebony. Now you know. And you know there's a speed demon at number 33. Who is he? Coming up. The best

speeding up to number 33 on the countdown, going up two more this week. Justin Bieber at number 33. And you've seen some jokes and memes about Justin getting a hair transplant. Don't believe it. In fact, it came up this week that most of the social media sites are putting up an AI alert. If something is artificial intelligence, you have to know. They tell you now. It used to be that it was like, is that really Justin Bieber? No. But now you'll see an AI alert, like Justin Bieber's fake hair transplant. Rigney's up to number 32. Let's deal with Miley Cyrus, Younger.

0: them get bitter.
1: Mm-mm, don't mess with Meghan Trainor. Number 31 from Meghan back in the countdown was Shimmer. And she says she's very happy this week. She just sold her house in Los Angeles for almost $7 million. And Meghan may be moving out of California, maybe looking at Tennessee. But right now, her new home is in Encino, where she loves to go to Gelson's and get their fresh fruit. Meghan, we saw you pick up that papaya. Okay, D's and the hits. The top 30 big, big, huge hits. Ready for you in seconds.
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1: How about the top 30 hits? Let's do it. Rick D's and Alex Warren and Jelly Roll claim number 30. It's Bloodline.

yeah, she took it all the way to number one. Olivia Dean with her first number one hit, Man I Need. And up to number 28, it's Rick Dees, and Ray talks about the sound of those high heels going down the runway. Click, clack, symphony.

Though this season of her life had been cold, lonely, and tough, though she slipped back into a darkness she had hoped by now to have overcome, she had learned a beautiful lesson as she kissed her girls goodbye and thanked them for getting her out the house. That maybe...

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hear it? You feel it? The Click Clock Symphony going up on number 28 for Ray. And this is it. The highest debut on the countdown this week. Congratulations, Gracie Abrams, and welcome back. It's called Hit the Wall.

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3: 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We're heading to number one.
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3: This close to the top 25 at number 26. 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Justin Bieber, Yukon.

0: Hendrix Golden on the countdown, dropping two this week, number 25. And everybody's asking about Hendrix. There will be a new K-pop Demon Hunters movie. They're working on the script now. Shooting begins as soon as they can work out the money to be paid to the actors. Some are AI, so we'll find out. K-pop Demon Hunters, it's huge. Oh, and one more thing coming up next. The age-old question on sex and love. Oh, get ready as Teddy Swims hits
1: D's Sleaze
0: on the way. You always
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0: And now it's a countdown bonus hit just for you.
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0: It's Mr. 305 from Miami. Pitbull, Give Me Everything.
6: Me not working hard. Yeah, right, picture that with a Kodak. Or better yet, go to Times.

And it is Rigney's closing in on the biggest 20 hits of the week. Look who's here at number 24, a combination you wouldn't believe. Sabrina Carpenter brings in her friend, Madonna. Here we go with both of them dancing and moving. It's called Bring Your Love.

Sabrina Carpenter, Madonna, way to do it. Bring Your Love, going up one more, number 24 on the countdown this week, up to number 23, Rick Dees and Teddy Swims. He has the answer, he says, to sex and love after he gives you number 23, Mr. Know-It-All.

0: Teddy Swims, going up three this week, number 23 on the countdown with Mr. Know-It-All. And is there deep meaning in the hit? According to Teddy, now follow me on this, it's based on the prophet's dilemma to either choose a self-fulfilling prophecy where you do everything in your power to stop something bad, or maybe that's why it happens, or a self-defeating prophecy where you see something coming and you do nothing about it. And just so you'll know, I have no idea what I just said. But Teddy Swims thinks he does. Are we still confused?
1: I am, yes.
0: Thought so. It is Rick Dees, the top 20 coming up. Benson Boone does a double flip off of his piano and considers wearing a red velvet thong in his next concert appearance. So every hit gets bigger. Get ready.
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0: Got to love it, cheese. Katy Perry, Firework.

0: The one and only.
1: On the way to the biggest hit of the week. Here we go.
0: Can't stop this.
1: Hey. We're heading to number one.
0: Yeah. The weekly top 40.
1: And only two hits away from the top 20 right here, up to number 22. Rick Dees and Benson Boone. Mr. Electric Blue. Hey.

Benson Boone holding steady at number 22 on the countdown. Mr. Electric Blue, talk about electric. At number 21, try to do these dance moves. I'll teach you. Pink Panther's Zara Larson, move to stateside.

0: hear the same.
1: Oh, they know how to make you move, don't they? Pink Panthers and Zara Larsson on the countdown stateside, going up 3 this week. We knew it would, already at number 21. And you may be one of the legion of fans copying their dance moves. The songs are racking up millions of views, and much of it is due to their dance moves. People are saying, I can do that, I can add that. And we understand the more dance moves you put into your own videos, the more clicks you get. Like cheerleading squads, moms who get together in neighborhoods, schools, whatever. If you want clicks, look at Pink Panthers, Zara Larsson. Copy those moves to inspire your own and go viral. 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

0: know one thing I love about Alien M, and in case you're wondering, that's his name, Alien M. Well, let me tell you that the M stands for Emmanuel, and Alien, of course. You know, this guy has no social media account that is dedicated to what he does. Aww. Right? And I'm taking a look at the credits of records that he has put out. I'm like, yo, he has over 20 songs put out. Look, that's not the very interesting part. He's a musician and also a producer as well. And he's my colleague here at Cool FM.
1: You are a bad boy. You are a very bad boy.
0: Now, I was finding it difficult to actually believe it was true, but when I heard the voice, I said, nah, this guy would not be able to hide this.
2: My God!
0: Yeah, it took me a second, but I figured it out, right? Yes. So if you know him too well, Emmanuel Essien. Manny of 96.1 Cool FM Canada. That's him. And that is his alter ego, Alien M. Ooh. I love it already. 7 into 2 p.m. on your number one hit music station. What an interesting afternoon we are having on a Saturday like this. The weather is just throwing us to different sides of the world.
3: It is what it is.
4: It is what it is.
0: 1 minute you're all excited because it feels like you are going to be having the best weather yet. Next minute you're in Sahara Desert.
5: My lord, if I may.
0: And then before you say Jack Robinson, fam. Moscow. Kind of weather is not playing with you for real. My name is Mr. Mega with the double G, the BLA double K genius. If you've been on our Facebook page already, then you know what the conversation is all about. What's that one skill that was really difficult for you to learn and master? It could be something as playful as riding a bicycle, maybe riding a bike, maybe playing a musical instrument, right? Or even something about books, maybe learning a new skill, learning how to read, you know, so many other random things, right? So whatever it is, just tell me that one that was initially you thought it was going to be easy, but then again you discovered, yikes, that it was something else.
6: Handicap.
0: Yo, that skill was looking like you like, eh? Until you started like, why now?
6: So we don't have the capacity.
0: I thought it was going to be 2 weeks. You thought it was going to be 2 weeks until it lasted for an entire year.
7: Undimensionable horror.
0: Ooh, was it learning how to drive? 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WhatsApp number 0809526710. Talk to me right now. And let's get the show on the way. 3 p.m. Wrong answers only. It's very simple. I'm asking a very straightforward question that we all know the answers to. And it's going to be up to you to come through with what is not right, aka wrong answers. 4 p.m. I've got that meal ticket to give. If you can clone a clip, and then we'll wrap up with the world of social media on what's up hopping. That's the kind of Friday we're going to be having. No, scratch that. Saturday.

0: Benson and Sars back outside on your number one hit music station, the Saturday Afternoon Groove. We are here having a ball, having a great time. Look, if you're ready for the next hour, it means that you know that it's going to be wrong as is only. And you know for a fact that we love to post early. 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And if you have our number saved on WhatsApp, hey, come on now, 08095267102. Check out our WhatsApp stories. We're trying to find out that skill that has been really, really difficult for you to learn. Oh, man. Is it driving?
1: Mugwewala handicap.
0: Is it actually talking to women?
2: When I want to explain it, my head will be headache me.
0: Hi, Fahad. Fahad says, sewing female clothes. Wow. If you're a tailor right now, you've mastered the art of having to do that. Maybe you don't even know how lucky you are. You know what I mean?
3: It is what it is. It is what it is.
0: Some of us here are struggling, like Fahadu.
4: Undimensionable horror.
0: Heels, how you doing? He says, understanding nature. Bro, that already sounds like a lot. Realistically, yeah? Like Kano weather now. You want to understand Kano weather. How?
4: Shame on you. Shame on you.
0: Yep. Let me tell you about this man who did not learn how to play a piano. He had an unfortunate accident. Woke up one morning and guess what? He approached the piano, played the piano, and bam, let's tell you that the guy has become a professional composer and a pianist. Do your Googles, okay? Do your research. Please search out Derek Amato. That's his name. Derek Amato. On the 27th of October in 2006, what happened? This guy was having a little party with his friends and had a swimming pool accident. He hit his head violently against one of the tiled bottoms of the pool. He sustained a massive concussion. Let's tell you that this accident resulted in structural brain trauma. This guy was in a coma for 5 solid days, right? He was actually in his friend's house. Friends was, you know, kind of like looking after him to ensure that he gets back up. And on the day he regained consciousness, he said he was just drawn to a piano that was at his friend's house. And what happened next? He sat down and played the piano like a professional. Aww. His friend was shocked because his friend knew for a fact that this guy has never played a piano before, has never attended a school to want to play a piano, but for some weird reasons was able to play a piano after he woke up. Woo-wee, woo, wowzers. Again, his name, Derek Amato. Yeah, you should look him up. Maybe read a little bit more and finding out how he was able to pull that off. But yeah, it was an unfortunate accident that led to him learning to play piano. Now that is one interesting story.

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0: Her name is Shakira, Burna Boy, Die, Die, the official World Cup record. And now we are now being told officially that that song is going to be performed during the opening ceremony. I mean, I don't know what is going to happen between today and when the World Cup starts. Maybe I will get to probably like the song a bit more. Because I want that to be the case, yeah? I would hate for Shakira and Burna Boy to be performing this song on the night of the opening, and then I'm just sitting there like, bleh.
1: What if it is?
0: It's not going to be good. You know, me being an outsider, I want to be like on my feet, dancing, you know, jumping. I
2: can't believe this.
3: 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Wow.
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0: My name is Mr. Mega with a double G on the Saturday afternoon groove. What's up? If you don't know the answer to this question, maybe I'll be telling you the answer much later, okay? Because, of course, all questions we ask on hashtag Wrong Answers Only have got right answers, but we're not concerned about the right one.
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0: 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Just type Cool FM Connell and the page is going to come up. Yeah, drop a comment and be in the comment section. Let's have a little fun with this one. Don't forget, hashtag wrong answers only. Somebody did forget. His name is Ibrahim, who is in Naibawa. Ibrahim, why?
7: Sorry for the laugh.
0: There's a reason why wrong answers only is included in the post to my brother. The question, please, what does ice become when it melts? Like you've got ice, right? What does it become when it melts? Tell me. 08095267102. Worry not. That is our WhatsApp number. Again, 08095267102. Wrong answers only. What does ice become when it melts? Are you ready to do the Alonzi?

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1: Yep, Mr. Mega with a double G, the BLA double K genius. 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Kano, 3:30 p.m. I was just telling you how, you know, it's been a while. I've had the opportunity of having to meet students, you know, and interact with them. And excitedly, they have decided to join me today on the Saturday afternoon. And I said to myself, I said, you know what? Your platform is always open. Let them come around. Let's have a little chit chat. But something interesting is happening today, and I'm sure when I introduce my special guests who are with me in the studio, you'll have an idea. From Asha International Model School, I have quite some interesting personalities. Let us run through the introductions. First, we have the senior master, Asha International Model School, in person of Daniel Undudi. That last name, Avi.
2: Yeah, you're correct.
1: How well did I do? I don't know. Mark, you know what? Score me. Score me on 100 out of 100. How many did I?
2: 80.
1: Yeah, is it pass, Mabi?
2: Yeah, that's
1: it. I will take it. You're most welcome.
2: Thank you very much.
1: We also have an educator with Asha International Model School, Olaiwola Rafiugiwa. Wow. Good to have you join us. Good afternoon.
3: Thank you so much.
1: The wow was that I pronounced the name right, Abi?
3: Yes.
1: We also have the head girl of Asha International Model School with us this afternoon, in person of Fatima Haruna. Nice to have you join us.
4: Thank you for having me here.
1: Lovely. We have two students also with us, Ajibola Osakpolo. You will have to go to the mic and say hello to Kano.
5: Hello. Thank you.
1: You're most welcome. And then Farida Kabir Abdusalam, good to have you join us as well.
6: Hello. Thank you.
1: That's lovely. Anyways, let's go to Mr. Daniel Undudi. What's the honor? It was the beauty of having Asha International Model School here with us this afternoon.
2: Well, I'm pleased to be here with the Cool FM, and of course, most especially with the Mega, the double G. And Asha International Model School is one of the leading schools. In fact, we are just two schools in Kano presently now. Asha and others are the two schools that are existing in Kano presently at the moment.
1: Okay.
2: And our key values here are more of education and morals. And of course, we stand out in the aspect of morals to ensure that we educate our students and our PPOs are award to give them the best of the best in both morals and academics. And we'll start out for excellence in that.
1: That's lovely.
2: Yes.
1: Anyways, the reason why we're here is to, take a look at a very interesting piece that was put together by Mr. Olaiwola Rafiugiwa. And that name, Giwa. Yeah. Yes, it looks like that's going to be the theme for today.
3: Yes, exactly. In Hausa land, Giwa stands for elephant. And the grace and the power, the elegance that comes with a massive animal should be taken into consideration.
1: True.
3: Because something massive, something big creates impact. And that is what Asha International Model School stands for.
1: Okay.
3: Yes.
1: All right, so let's jump right into it. Are we starting with the parable before we get to other parts of this interesting publication?
3: Yes, let's start with that.
1: Okay.
3: Please. Let's start with that.
1: Please. The floor is yours.
3: Yes, please. There's a particular legend, the particular parable of six visually impaired persons that were told to identify an animal. The animal is obviously the elephant. So one of these persons touched the trunk, another person touched the tail, the next person touched different parts, although they're kind of all partially correct.
1: Okay.
3: But if you look at it holistically, you realize that they're all wrong. So the concept of Giwa 360 is to have a full understanding of what truly matters, especially for young minds. There is a need to inculcate intellectual capacity in young minds, especially in the world of social media, in the world of degeneracy. So there is a need to bring a sense of intellectual prowess in young minds, and this is what Asha International Model School stands for, especially with the effort and with the commitment of the staff and the management team of Asha International Model School. I want to use this opportunity to appreciate the effort of the executive director of Aisha International Model School in the person of Barrister Aisha Salisu, as well as the principal of Aisha International Model School. It will amaze you to note that we just finished our Sciencepedia competition just minutes ago.
1: Wow.
3: So just to show you the extent of professionalism, the extent of knowledge and impact that I want to create in these young minds.
1: Oh, that's beautiful. Yeah. I'm curious at this point, Sciencepedia.
3: Yes.
1: I know the encyclopedia. When I heard the Sciencepedia, what is it about? I just touched on that.
3: Yeah.
1: On that for a bit. Yeah.
3: Sciencepedia is basically an occasion to bring out knowledge to ensure that these students actually know what they are being taught.
1: Yeah.
3: So there are a couple of questions, I think around 300 questions.
1: Okay.
3: And the students would go through these questions under very intense conditions so as to bring the best out of them. It's more or less like we're trying to refine raw materials into finished goods.
1: Yeah.
3: So the goal of Aisha International Model School is to ensure that a student might come in at grade 7 or come in at grade 1, but by the time the student leaves at grade 12, the student becomes a well-rounded student.
1: Yeah.
3: That is the aim and goal of Aisha International Model School.
1: Okay. Now, let's talk about the Aisha model. I want to believe, what is that all about? Give us a little backstory to that.
3: We just want to bring out quality from the students.
1: Okay.
3: And they have different talents, we don't want to streamline students into just reading and writing, because there are different levels of intelligence.
1: Yeah.
3: I think the senior master is in a better position to tell us about the activities carried out every Thursday.
1: Okay.
3: The, you know, different activities carried out in the school.
1: All right, please.
2: All right. Thank you very much, Mr. Mega. The Aisha International Model School is a school that was established since 2015.
1: Okay.
2: Has been in existence since 2015. And Aisha International Model School runs a dual curriculum of both Cambridge and Nigerian curriculum.
1: Mm.
2: And the fact the school has creche, nursery primary, and including the secondary as well.
1: Okay.
2: And I can tell you, the Cambridge exams has also been written. This is the third set that have written these exams, and I can tell you, all our students that have participated in the Cambridge exams, wow, the A's, the B's. In fact, there was no receipt for any of the candidates that have participated in the exams.
1: Wow.
2: If you go to the Wall of Fame of the school, you actually see the results there. And of course, our WAEC candidates, I don't think there's any of our students that have actually gone to seek for admission in any of the universities, and they've turned them down. In fact, presently we had students, three of them, that have graduated with first class.
1: Lovely.
2: In different universities.
1: Yeah.
2: From Mariam Abacha University to ABU Zaria, then to BUK here. They've graduated with first class.
1: Lovely.
2: And in fact, we even have one that is actually pushing for a first class in Ibadan presently now. So the school is built to nurture young ones, to those ones you feel that are actually not doing anything, or they don't actually have the knowledge. You feel they are not intelligent. But what we do, we groom them from the roots, and we try to dig deep into whatever that is the challenge that is making them to lose focus. We bring it out in them, and we put them on the right track.
1: So at the end of the day, it's not just teaching, it is understanding.
2: Yes.
1: Some of these lovely leaders of tomorrow, like they call them. Anyways, our head girl. Let's talk about the time you were picked to be the head girl, your time at Aisha International Model School. Just give us a little walkthrough on how it has been thus far.
4: Okay. Before we started contesting for election, it was really an amazing experience being nominated for Head Girl.
1: Okay.
4: We went through all the process, the campaign, we went from class to class. all the students who are trying to get everyone to vote. Okay. And I will say proudly that it was an amazing experience.
6: Lovely.
4: And this is my second term. Okay. Serving as head girl of Aisha International Model
6: School. Oh, wow. What class are you in?
4: Grade 11.
6: Grade 11.
4: Yes.
6: So the first time they picked you.
4: Yes.
6: And they voted.
4: Yeah.
6: Second time they picked you and they voted.
4: No, that's not actually what I meant. Second okay. term.
6: Oh, second term. Yeah. Oh, yeah, first okay. term I was now. Okay, yeah, I understand now. This is this is the second term that you're having.
4: Yeah.
6: Okay, but we're in the third term of academic.
2: Yes. The election was conducted
6: done the second term. Oh, understandable. Mm. So your classmates picked you?
4: Yes, the classmates and all the students all the way from grade 7 to grade 12.
6: Okay.
4: But I wasn't only the only nominated candidate.
6: Okay, you went up against how many people now?
4: Like four of them.
6: Four of them?
4: Yeah.
6: You know, I'm interested in knowing what your campaign strategy was. What did you tell the students you were going to give them? Did you promise them free lunch or something like that?
4: Well, you can't really promise something like that.
6: I like it. I like it. Yes.
4: You have to give them something that is realistic, true. Something that they know that they can rely on you.
6: Mm-hmm.
4: So, like, tell them that you will be a voice for them.
6: True.
4: Anything that they have a problem with, mm-hmm. you try your best to offer them solutions. And you can also be a bridge for them between them and the teachers and also the management.
6: Lovely, lovely. And how's that been? It's been good thus far.
4: Yeah, it's been good.
6: Have they been very cooperative talking about your teachers, your educators?
4: Yeah, of course they have been.
6: All right, that's lovely. I love how eloquent she sounds. And that's a testament to what Mr. Daniel indeed talked about earlier. Interesting, very interesting.
2: In fact, you even hear from the grade 7 student who is even with us here, Jimola Sapolo. She's going to talk to you.
6: Yes. Okay. Do you have something specific you want to speak to her? Please don't look at your teacher. So don't be political here. We're just having a chit chat session. Anyways, I want someone to just ask. Can you just stand up, please, so you can walk to the mic, Ajibola? All right. Thank you so much. All right. So just do a little introduction.
7: Okay. My name is Ajibola Osapolo Kariope.
6: Okay.
7: I'm from grade 7 BF.
6: Okay.
7: My class has been changed about 3 times, but that's all right. Everything has been good so far.
6: Okay.
7: Grade 7 secondary school has been okay. Everything is fine.
6: Lovely.
7: And the teachers have been really cooperative.
6: Okay, lovely. The world I found, Mr. Olaiola just passed this across to me that you wrote this?
7: Yes, I wrote this I wrote this first term.
6: First term?
7: Yes.
6: All of this first term?
7: Yes, I wrote this.
6: Wow. How did you come up with the idea? Was it, did mommy, push you to? Did somebody?
7: Nobody pushed me. I wanted to write it myself.
6: Okay. And you just started putting things together?
7: Yes. I wrote it for about 3 weeks.
6: Okay.
7: And then I published it after that.
6: Wow. What's the idea behind The World I Found?
7: Well, it's a story about friendship and cooperation, of how people can betray each other over small things, over conflicts and all that stuff. Also, it's very fantasy, so you can do whatever you want with fantasy.
6: Yeah. Anything comes to mind, right? Yeah. Was it a personal experience that pushed you to?
7: Well, at first, there was a big sale coming up, and we weren't given much details, but we were told we can sell food.
6: Okay.
7: And so I wanted to sell the book at first, so I can make 30 copies, then sell them for 1,000 each.
6: Mm.
7: That was what I wanted to do.
6: Mm.
7: So
6: what did happen to that business plan? It didn't go according to plan, have you?
7: Yeah, nothing. You can only sell food at that big sale.
6: Yeah.
7: So but I still had a deadline for that day, so at the end, it's kind of a bit rushed, but no problem.
6: So I want to believe Mr. Olaiola was maybe like a guide. What was it like, and how were you able to ensure that you get the very best from her in putting together this publication?
3: The goal is just to bring out the best in the student.
6: Mm.
3: When you have a situation in which the goal, the mindset, is just to ensure that the student becomes better, so when you give a deadline or when you go through a work and it's okay, this is not, you can do better than this, it's not to judge or it's not to
6: very
3: but
6: true.
3: At their stage, what we want is to be better than what was done previously. So that is why it seems rushed, but even the fact that it is being rushed is a good thing, because at the end of the day, By the time she adjusts it again, the experience of being put on her toes will make the work better.
6: Mm.
3: So that is,

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1: Mm.
0: So it's not a distance from here. But in case you want to reach out to the school, you can always call on the school contact number.
1: Mm-hmm.
0: 081.
1: Okay.
0: 435.
1: Mm-hmm.
0: 87.
1: Mm-hmm.
0: 389. I repeat. 081. 435 87 389.
1: Okay, that is 0814-358-7389.
0: Yes, Mr.
1: If you need more information about everything that goes down at Asha International Model School, you can always reach out to that number again. It's 0814-358-7389. Okay, let's do our thank yous because our time is far spent. I hope that we get the opportunity to get to sit down as a round table again one of them days. Fatima Haruna.
0: Sorry, I wouldn't forget to also thank Cool FM and Wazobia FM too.
1: Okay.
0: Yes, we've visited Cool FM and Wazobia FM some time ago, where we had our students learn more of, especially the art students, where they were being mentored on how the stations and the radio works.
1: How the broadcasting world basically,
0: works. So, and of course, we also have this internship we always do for our students who are going to grade 11, grade 12, preparing for the final year, and also grade 9.
2: Grade 11 going to grade 12,
0: and grade 9 going to grade 10. We always have this internship we send them out for, so they can go out and have an experience of how life outside school looks like.
1: Yeah.
0: And they can also know what, from there they can decide for themselves what they really want in the
1: what
0: future.
1: Path they would love to follow.
2: Yes.
1: That number again is 0814-358-7389. Okay, thank you so much, Fatima Haruna. I'm wishing you all the best in your tenure. Hopefully more students will be very cooperative with everything that you're trying to put in place, right?
3: Yes, thank you so much. Having us here, and I'm sure this will be something we can brag about when we go back to school.
1: Of course, that's lovely. Farida Kabir Abdusalam, it was nice having you with us.
4: Thank you, sir.
1: Lovely stuff. Ajibola Osakolo. Yes, you know what you're going to do now. I'm going to be on your teacher's case for this book. Yes, I got you. Thank you so much.
4: Thank you,
1: Mr. Olaiwola Rafiu Giwa.
2: Thank you so much.
1: Being an educator is a lot, my brother.
2: Yes, sir.
1: Yes, just keep it going, okay?
2: Thank you so much,
1: These
2: sir.
1: Kids are going to always love every little thing that you do for them. Mr. Adani Lunduri, the senior master, Asha International Model School, was really amazing having you join us today.
0: Thank you very much, Mr. Mega. I appreciate that.
1: And continue to shape the futures of these lovely kids.
0: Thank you.
1: Saturday Afternoon Groove continues. Good afternoon.
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6: It's time for us to close the clip. Yep, I've got the clip ready. This one is just 6 seconds long, all right? 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That meal voucher is worth 10,000 Naira. Smile Plus More Restaurant is going to be handing that over to you. 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
0: Can

0: Yeah, make no mistake, yeah, when you're listening to that record, you're probably thinking, yeah, he's one of the guys who, you know, just recently got started with the music industry, one of these new cats. Nope, that's Corey de Bello.
1: My lord, if I may.
0: Yeah, Corey, yes.
2: I don't get a lot to Godwin.
3: Liar, do lie.
0: I will lie to you again. No, I'm telling the truth now. Corey de Bello.
3: Undimensionable horror.
0: You know what they say now. If you can't beat them, what you gotta do? You gotta join them. My name is Mr. Mega with the double G, the BLA double K genius. Good evening to you. 7 minutes into 4 p.m. We've got a situation.
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0: Okay, the clip for today is just 6 seconds long. I mentioned that earlier, but let me tell you that you'll have to listen attentively and maybe pay attention to the word, okay? Now, the idea behind Clone the Clip is simple, right? Listen to the clip and try to see if you can recreate it. Remember, pay attention to the words being said. Pay attention to how the words have been said. Pay attention to cadence and flow as well. So, yeah, this is the clip for today.
5: Upon you, who dare you? Who bring you? How do you exist? How do you form? Where do you come from? Who are you?
0: Yes. I mean, you've heard us play that thing quite a good number of times on Cool FM. So, yeah. It should be easy. Yeah, it is again.
5: Upon you, who dare you? Who bring you? How do you exist? How do you form? Where do you come from? Who are you?
0: Mm-hmm. You think you can nail that one? Well, clone away. Call me up when you've practiced. 02064-461-969. 02064-462-969. 02064-463-969. 02064-464-969. And 02064-465-969. Might just throw in the WhatsApp number as well. 08095-267-102.
5: Upon you, who dare you? Who bring you? How do you exist? How do you form? Where do you come from? Who are you?
0: Mm-hmm. So if you think you're ready, if you think you've listened to it quite a good number of times and you're ready to win this 10,000 Naira voucher, courtesy of Smile Plus More Restaurant located in front of Kano State Library on Ahmadu Bello Way. Buzz me up. Let me play it again for you.
5: Upon you, who dare you? Who bring you? How do you exist? How do you form? Where do you come from? Who are you?
0: Okay, let's see who we have here. Mm-hmm. Hello. Oh, no. You have to probably even call me back. Let me play that clip again.
5: Upon you, who dare you? Who bring you? How do you exist? How do you form? Where do you come from? Who are you?
0: 02064-461-969. 02064-462-969. 02064-463-969 and 08095-267-102.

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0: single one. Fredo, Burna Boy, and Stu Bangles' birthday. Why has that song not become like a birthday item now?
1: What it be this? What it be this?
0: Because it's my birthday. Ooh, Burna Boy.

0: coming through with the vocals though, you know what I mean? Mm-mm. Bad guy like that. Yeah, 4:29 p.m. What's up, Kano? This Saturday afternoon group live on 96.9 Cool FM, Kano. Yep, I want to give you the opportunity to win a meal ticket this evening, but first you have to repeat something for me because we are playing Word Now. Yeah.
1: Get ready to clone the clip.
2: I know, yeah, what you stop speaking again.
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0: And this is not the only winning happening on your number one hit music station. Look, I want to plug you tomorrow on the Sunday Chill Out Zone. Take it or leave it. Be very smart, too. There's a way you answer certain questions, and then Jindy is going to ask you if you'll take it. Please, oh, hey, be smart so you don't lose everything, because sometimes, even if you win just a little, that is going to serve you for the weekend. Play Take It or Leave It tomorrow, Sunday. Don't forget, Sunday Chill Out Zone with Jindy the Vibe Ace. So what clip are we cloning today? This one.
2: Upon you, who dare you? Who bring you? How do you exist? How do you form? Where do you come from? Who are you?
0: Mm-hmm. Did you get it the first time? We play it again for you.
2: Upon you, who dare you? Who bring you? How do you exist? How do you form? Where do you come from? Who are you?
0: And again.
2: Upon you, who dare you? Who bring you? How do you exist? How do you form? Where do you come from? Who are you?
0: It's very simple. 0809526710 Dial me up this minute, this second, and win this 10K voucher. 0809526710202064465969 02064463969 02064463969 02064463969 02064463969 Or you could also try 0809526710202
2: Upon you, who dare you? Who bring you? How do you exist? How do you form? Where do you come from? Who are you?
0: Am I the only one hearing something on there? Or maybe I shouldn't say a word until you try to clone yourself.
2: Upon you, who dare you? Who bring you? How do you exist? How do you form? Where do you come from? Who are you?
0: Okay, let's see if you can get this one right and take away this voucher. Hello? Oh, no, no. You have to call me back. If it's that WhatsApp number you're dialing, you probably have to dial me right back. Let's try this one. Oh my days, let's go back here. Hello.
3: Hello.
0: Good evening. Welcome to Cool FM. What's your name?
3: My name is Kelvin.
0: Kelvin, where are you calling from?
3: From Numa's Land.
0: From Numa's Land. All right, Kelvin, let's hear you. Clone the clip.
3: Who brought you? Who did? Who bring you? How do you exist? How do you form? Where do you come from? Who brought you?
0: Kelvin, that was close. Call me back. Call me back. I love it, Kelvin. That was a good attempt. Let me play that clip again for you.
2: Upon you, who dare you? Who bring you? How do you exist? How do you form? Where do you come from? Who are you?
0: Kelvin was really close. Hello, good evening. Hello? Good evening. Can you hear me?
4: Yes, I can hear you.
0: Oh, great. What's your name?
4: My name is Favor.
0: Favor, where are you calling from?
4: Etiquette Road.
0: From Etiquette Road, right, Flavor. Let's hear you clone the clip. Go, Flavor. No,
4: who
0: Favor.
4: Who bore you? Who dare you? Who bring you? How do you exist?
0: How do you found?
4: Where do you come from? Who
0: you? That one was close too. Call me back.
5: Undimensionable.
0: Flavor, that was close as well. Hello. Oh, my days.
6: Good evening, sir.
0: Good evening. 96.9 Cool FM Kano here. What's your name?
6: My name is Samuel, calling from Brigade.
0: All right, Samuel is calling us from Brigade. Samuel, are you ready to clone?
6: Yes, sir.
0: Let's see what you got for me. Go.
5: Who born you? Who dare you? Who bring you? How do you form? How do you exist? Where did you come from? Who born? Who you?
0: Yeah, you too. You mistook the words again. No, call me back. Listen to this.
2: Upon you, who dare you? Who bring you? How do you exist? How do you form? Where do you come from? Who are you?
0: Come on now. Hello.
4: Hello, good evening.
0: Good evening. This is Favor.
4: Yes.
0: Oh, Favor is back. Favor, are you ready to give this a shot again?
4: Yes.
0: Let's go, Favor. The floor is yours.
4: Who bore you? Who dare you? Who bring you? How did you exist? How did you form? Where do you come from? Who bore you? Who are you?
0: You know what? I'll give it to you. Congratulations, Favor. Yeah. Not bad at all. You most welcome. The reason I'm giving this to you, yeah, is the fact that you actually did better than the previous time you called. So, yeah, congratulations. Stay on the line. Let's get that number, okay?
4: Okay.
0: Alrighty.

0: Magics for Lack coming through with lovely record. Yes, that's where I would call it to. Because sometimes when you're looking at the title of a song and then you want to say the name of the record, you are also scared because let you not go and get into trouble. You know what I mean? How they be naming some of these songs though? You know, I mean, you made mention of it. I mean, you said the words a good number of times. You will understand that, okay, yeah, that one is going to be. How about just picking one so that you don't get us into this complicated, you know, position where we are trying to name the record? You understand? Just call it Juice, eh? Juice. It's simple. And then what guy play Juice and something else? Nah, I cannot say the something else on this radio. No.
1: What it be this?
0: Now, interestingly, Fola. You know when they ask an artist, look, how were you able to come up with a record? And the artist tells you, it was not difficult. 2 minutes, 3 minutes, I just wrote the verse and I was done. You see that Golibe song with Victoni? Yeah, I just discovered. Can you guess how long it took for Fola and Victoni to put that record together? You not believe it. 12 hours!
2: To my own perspective, innovation, to my own intellectual.
0: Fola said it took them 12 hours to put that song together. And he realized that Victoni was so passionate about the music. It got to a point where they felt like it was perfect enough. Victoni said, no. Take it back. We're not there yet. They were doing that for 12 hours.
2: Undimensionable horror.
0: You, whoa. Wowzers. Record sounds good, child. At the end of the day, was it worth it? Big yes. 10 minutes before we hit 5 p.m. and that's going to be the final hour of the Saturday afternoon groove. What's popping is what we are touching down on. And that means social media is going to be where we'll be like, hi, what's up? Regina Daniel, I see her trending as well. But this time, it's looking like it's good news. You know, every time you hear Regina Daniel, I say, hey, what has she done now? What has she done?
2: We will handicap.
0: No. Okay, some kind of good news. We'll touch down on that and some more for the next hour. In the meantime, you can also tell me, what plans have you got for your weekend? What's popping for you this weekend? Did you get a new phone? Did you get a new boo? Did you try new food? Did you go out? Facebook.com/CoolFMKano. Or you can drop by for me on WhatsApp 08095267102. I want to snook around. Here comes Ashake with Gratitudes.

0: Yes, oh, this is Jolly Johnny on the streets. How well do you know Maggi Chicken Flavor? Oh, yeah, spell celery.
1: 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Celery.
0: Bros, you want turn to salary? 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
0: Yes, so.
2: Turmeric.
0: Correct. 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
8: We had a great time on a Saturday afternoon groove, but guess what? The final hour promises to be better. I mean, take a listen to some of the records we're spinning. We'll get started with Sheyi Vibes coming through with Different Pattern. I also see Ashake's Forgiveness on here. Not Forgetting Flavor, Adabike. Some bangers, right? Walk with me. What's popping? Yeah, we

0: Shakira coming through with Forgiveness from the Money album. Yep, I will only say this. I'm going to be excited when Brother Man decides to want to jump on tour. Even though I know that he's not going to be dropping by in Kano for sure. Not even in Nigeria, safe. But yeah, we'll have to support him either way. 6 minutes into 5 p.m. Good evening to you. Welcome to What's Poppin'. Look, I don't mean to scare you, but updates have to be given, right? Especially with this Ebola virus that seems to be, you know, kind of like our problem. Good thing is they've given us some form of maybe belief in the system, right? Talking about NCDC, the Nigeria Center for Disease Control and Prevention, yesterday, they told us that Nigeria has the capacity to contain an Ebola outbreak if it enters the country, even as it also appealed to the media and members of the public not to spread fear or panic through unverified negative narratives. Now, while we are trying to be very careful, you know, trying to tiptoe our way around these things, yo, at the end of the day, it is still a fact. It is still out there. Are we doing enough? Well, maybe. Are we 100% prepared if there were to be an outbreak, God forbid? Well, according to Dr. Jide Idris, who is the country's surveillance and response systems manager, he said, look, though we are not at the peak of readiness, we should remain strong enough to detect and stop transmission early. In his words, listen to this, we cannot say we are 100% prepared. No country is, not even the most advanced nations. But I can assure you that we have the capacity to contain an outbreak if Ebola comes into Nigeria. Still yesterday, the United States sent a warning to us and told us that, look, we have to be prepared. We have to have strong public health interventions against the current Ebola outbreak. If not, things might get out of hand. And they're saying, is it possible for us to have a large-scale infection like we had in 2014, where 28,000 cases of the Ebola virus were reported and about 11,000 deaths? Well, they are saying that that scale is possible. I'm like,
1: What if it be this?
0: So yeah, they're just literally telling us that we need to be ready. And they are telling us that the worst outcomes could be avoided if a larger portion of patients were identified, isolated, and treated as fast as possible. So yeah, at the end of the day, they are still placing it on our desk. Let's hope that when they say we are not 100% prepared, we are not like 20%. They did tell us that we're 60%. So hopefully that is going to be the case. Ooh, fingers and toes crossed, and make sure that you're reading more about the situation from verified news sources so you can stay informed. We'll do our bit and we expect you to do same. We'll talk about our sister Regina. It's looking like everything is cool and nice back at home. That is what we love to see. My name is Mr. Mega with a double G. This is What's Popping on the Saturday Afternoon Groove, live on your number one hip music station. Iwo Long by Billion Solar. Next. I

It's not just enough for you to say we never see fine girl like this. If you like the fine girl that much, you know what? Put a ring on that finger. And then when you are done putting a ring on that finger, guess what you're gonna do? You're gonna ensure that both of you are live and present at the very Odogwu and Achalugo Night Season 2. Yo, my name is Mr. Mega with the double G, the B-L-A-double-K Juniors, and this is 96.9 Cool FM Kano. Kano is going to be witnessing a very, very grand night on June the 13th of 2026. Yo, how many days we've got? 7 more days. Matter of fact, this time next week, we are going to be having their beautiful Odogwu and Achalugo Night Season 2 brought to you by Gymnastic Okoro Kanze. Look, I want to believe that you've booked your seats already. Have you paid already? Have you gotten yourself tickets? Look, Achalugo, you are dead. You are the one that will put Odogwu out. Odogwu does not plan to go. Please drag Odogwu there and tell him that music is going to be perfect. Plus, African China is going to be live. Odogwu, if you are listening to me right now, you too can vibe now. You understand now? MC J, MC Fat Mike, MC Nacho, Oma P.

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0: I got the party ignited. Ice Prince and Niniola, high class on that note. Yo, we've come to the end of the Saturday afternoon groove. Look at us. Didn't we do it together? Yeah, I made a promise that we're going to do it hand in hand. That's exactly what we did. So, yeah, I appreciate you for being my co-host. Yeah, you are my co-host on the Saturday afternoon groove. Because they're not close, it's not yet. Well, let me not act the same type, but he was actually here last week. So this week is going to be me holding down the fourth, right? Next week is going to be him doing his thing on the Saturday afternoon groove as well. So yeah, big ups to all of our winners. Big ups to all those who called in. Big ups to all those who sent in messages. Big ups to those who were tuned in from different parts of the world just to be a part of this little bit of entertainment that we throw up here. Yo, that means the world to us. Appreciate it, okay? Mr. Mega with the double G, the BLAWK Genius. It's my name. And on Monday, I'm back on the radio. But I'm seeing something on social media. How do you people know the type of filter that someone is using on socials?
1: This man!
0: Because I've been observing this Vicky James, situation. Look, she just posted a video and picture on Snapchat. And people were able not just guess that she made use of filters. They told her that she made use of two filters.
1: You don't have future here. You don't have future. You can never make it.
0: You people, this has turned into science at this point. Because how do you know that someone made use of, okay, if it's one filter, you'll understand that, okay, they made use of one. They said she made use of two. Bruh. The situation has gotten crazy on social media. But people talking about how we know that you just give birth to kids, your body is not going to snap back the way you would want it to, you know, just be natural. And I'm like, we've started policing each other at this point. Yeah, imagine you put a filter on top of a filter and then there's someone that can tell the two filters that you made use of.
2: I shouted, Jesus, hey. What a life. I said, okay, I cannot bear this again.
0: Are we still making use of the same social media as me I know of? Because this is just so confusing. Well, let me go think about my life and think about how to probably find out what filter and what filter were used. Maybe that is going to keep me busy this weekend until I return on your radio on Monday by 4 p.m. for the roadshow. Please don't forget to catch Brother Man Gene D, the Vibe Ace, tomorrow on the Sunday Chill Out Zone. But you know us now, your number one hit music station for a reason. The music don't stop around here. Peace, love, blessings. I'll see you on Monday. Have a great night.
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